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Male. Temperature 101, not feeling well, 2011.

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206, he's called my 62-10. Assist with a CO alarm. 19969, President's Cup tires. RC Ryder Cup square. 6 might be on the scene. Request some truck 6-0-6.

Okay, this is Air 9, Tower 19, 6 Bravo, Box 609, 21, outside gas leak, Terrace Peter, Brambleton, 42415 Ryan Road, Park Street, Olympia Drive. Smell of gas outside of the store, 315.

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Medicine 13 Bravo, engine 626 Bravo, about 620-08, triple breathing, 511 Eco Paris Northeast, cross streets, Buffleberry Paris Northeast. 55-year-old male, shortness of breath, increased heart rate. Confirmed it may be a gas leak because he felt better when he went 5. 2017.

0: According to the notes, the caller was third party 911.
1: Okay, Andre, we're inside Alpha. 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No odors, no abnormal readings on the four guy.
0: Okay.

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0: Managing 635 Charlie, advancing 624, 624, 16. 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Advancing 624, advancing 635 Charlie, 614, 16. Auto accident, Smith Switch Road, Gloucester Parkway. No injuries, 25.
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0: 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Just having trouble breathing. 5-1, Proteras Northeast.
1: Two vehicle accident, unknown injuries, 2026.
0: 626, followed by 620-08. Just having trouble breathing. Proteras Northeast. 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

0: I'm clear on making this turn off.
1: Go ahead.
0: Okay. Investigation. We got 20 points oxygen, zeros on all four, all three other readings. Got a slight fluid odor on the outside on Charlie Delta corner. Investigating that now.
1: I'm 23-9.

0: Well, paramedic, can you sit here or not? Okay, we've isolated the odor to an outside sewer collection on Charlie Delta Corner. It's just going to be an odor of sewer gas. There's no readings, no abnormal readings on the sewer. Everybody going to go in service?
1: Mm-hmm.

Medic 623 responding to 505 62201 for a stroke, 18410 Harbortown Terrace. 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Street mark, please. 82-year-old, 2041.

Advanced ambulance, this is Charlie responsive for our walk to 2102 First Stroke, North Lincoln Avenue, East Church Road. Advanced ambulance 615 Charlie, response 6 Bar Box 2102 for a stroke, North Lincoln Avenue, East Church Road, 42 female, 2042.

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North Lincoln Avenue at East Church Road. 2-year-old female. Okay.

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Caller state, smell of gas, 2152.

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0: Bravo. He's on the scene of the address. Two-story, middle unit, townhouse. We're investigating sign Bravo and normal conditions on the front.
1: A reading at your meter. Read line for battalion 01.
2: Go ahead.
1: That is well reported. Two-story middle. Normal condition of the Alpha Sighting is 618 staging at the hydrant. I'll go establish the Fire Site Corps Command position Alpha Bravo corner of the row. Label Florida. You okay?
2: I'm direct.
1: 2157.
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1: This is engine 618, break, tower 611. Come up, meter the Bravo 1, Delta 1.
4: Tower 1's okay.
5: Through tower 602, medic 614, Charlotte, Pantry 602, safety 603, 6 Hotel, TAC 21, North 0223, inside gas leak, 151 North Hatch Avenue.
1: Engine 618, Bravo Command. Go ahead, just 18. We assist side Charlie. We've got no readings on side Charlie, but we are getting elevated ticks on the gas meter. We're moving to the front door.
6: Right, tower 611, I can bring your water bottle, your soapy water, meter meeting, meter, check out the gas meter again.
4: How long, Grant?

0: Agency came from command. Also, it looks like it is the basement 1 and 2. There's going to be 3 floors.
1: Right there. Where is the number?
2: Like a gas leak in the home.
1: Community intervention 618 Bravo. Front door was left open, reading at the 20.802, 0 hydrogen sulfide, 0 gas level.

0: County 602. West County 602 is on scene, 100 feet out, stopping at the WOD trail, beyond best game.
1: Copy, I'm right behind you. County 602.
2: County 602.
1: I'm going to see also staging with the rescue engine in the tower. We're going ahead and establish North Hazard and Command. Command post Hazard dropping my vehicle. And now I got crew from rescue engine heading now raised to start the investigation.
2: I'm sure Commander, everybody, 2002.
3: Command for engine 611.
1: 611.
3: I'm pretty strong error of actual gasoline, not natural.
1: Okay, gasoline to be in the basement.
3: We smell it. We don't have an actual gas in the area. Maybe coming from an explosion.

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1: 102, we do have a odor of gasoline as well. On the number one floor level. No abnormalities on the floor gas.
0: Okay, tower 611 X-ray. Check the Charlie side again, see if we have any open gas on the Charlie side.

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1: Roger, just did that.
2: That reading zero parts per million, zero parts per million, 20.6 on here, the front door. Are you making that through the front?
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2: Can you just make sure we get a water supply down there if you need one?
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0: Passenger 6 here. 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
1: I want a gas can and a weed eater. I'm going to double check so I can pull here on myself.
2: Okay, you advise you out of here. Weed wheel with gas can, 35-102.
1: That's correct. There was some condensation on the ground outside of her from leaking. The area is concentrated in that general area.
2: It's also sir, it's just the 102 and the 104 addresses. Did you get in?
1: No, sir, have not. That's going to be our next stop.
2: Engine 611, can you handle the Delta 1?
1: Engine 611, I'll take care of Delta 1.

0: Engine 6-1, we need to ventilate down the base.
1: Can you repeat command?
0: We need to ventilate in the basement.
1: Hey, we haven't had over readings and the odor seems to be dissipating without natural ventilation.
0: Okay. Power's flat. We need to ventilate 102 and then also be able to naturally ventilate.
1: The number one floor was pretty clear when we came back up as far as odors. Concentrating just in the basement. Once we count 100, we'll go back over and let you know.
0: Okay. Have you seen your x-ray through it all?
1: That's correct. He's inside.

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1: Good X-ray.
0: Roger, sir, all four. No, thank you for leaking for a minute, guys, right here.
1: Okay, have we been accurate?
0: Roger, sir. It's about 15 feet away from the building, correct, right now.
1: Come in, sir. Are you going to head back to your unit in case we need the fans?
2: We're not seeing any signs of hazards in the building. See whether you want to keep it full of time, and at this point, we'll continue to investigate and go back and talk to the residents.
1: Okay, I copy. Is there any other area you need to concern before you go out?
2: Making access to the basement right now. That's the only release.
1: Okay, I'll just have you check that and then we'll probably put it.

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1: Okay. Let me know what he needs in 102. Engine 16 from command, you have the home order of 104 and the gas lane and the weed whacker lead 102 Charlie side. Let them know what's going on.
2: Redirect, roll right.
0: Command from engine 611. Owners, I know complaints we made of the residents and the Delta 1 exposure. And all zeros and 20.9 for 02.
1: Command's direct.

0: Engine 616 from command. You're with a home order of 104 and the gas lane and the weed whacker lead 202 Charlie side. Let them know what's going on.
1: Redirect Rosemary.
2: Command from engine 611. Owners had no complaints with any of the residents in the Delta 1 exposure. And all zeros and 20.9 for O2.
0: Command's direct.
2: Command, Tasha 611.
0: Tower.
2: The odor is slightly dissipated in the basement. Still pretty heavily present. Let's get the extra crew, bring it from the front door, first floor, and start down the basement.
0: Okay, I'm Rich. Tower 611, fan is 2102. Engine 618 driver, we got any fans as well?
1: Yeah, but it's need to be plugged in.
0: To Tower 611 and 102. Tower's looking after you direct.
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3: Chrome Captain, we don't have any gas service whatsoever here or anything like that. We have two people from the home that we're evaluating. What's the anything related to the situation, but we're going to check them out once we can. We're just going to hold us in rescue logistics out here. We can terminate the channel, put them on 6 Bravo, please.
4: Sheriff, this is how you just operating 151 North Hatcher Avenue, holding the first engine 602, medic 614 Charles. Command is in terminating to release for restricted 6 Bravo, is ready. 2213.
5: Outdoor smoke investigation, 14.
6: And 620, 620, fire alarm, 42348.
0: Tower, 611, from command.
2: Tower, 611.
0: You're going to be comfortable with 101 to get the ventilation started?
2: Yes, sir, that'll be fine.
0: Okay, break loud and from Fireside Corcoran.
7: Command.
0: At 21102 Fireside Court, had leaking fuel gasoline on the Charlie side. An odor made it into 104 and 102. It's been moved from the straw from the back of the building. Crews are in the process of ventilating. Could hold us with engine 618 and tower 611. You can terminate command, I'll just handle back. I'm ready.
7: Okay, command. Units at the scene of 211455 Court, holding engine 618 Bravo, tower 611. All the units can go back in service, switch back to 6 Bravo, 6 Alpha. Command has been terminated, channel release, 2215.

0: 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Record, crossing progress, log chat. Rising under smoke, the outside patio. 2216.
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0: 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Should be on the scene, vehicle accident at Route 7 in Palisades Parkway. I'm going to have get back with you in a second.
1: 6601, all is right. 2225.

0: 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Looks like property damage only, no additional EMS needed. If you can go ahead and have LCSO kind of expedite over here due to traffic concerns.
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Mark Suster, 26 Bravo Mike, it's your 223 heart problem. 34. 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

69 Bravo, Fairway 69, just called about 69, 46, person. Sue, I'm Concord. Married with middle place. Male. 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Some tonsillectomy. Having a rage reaction. Altered level. He's screaming and yelling. Requesting no lights or sirens. 2357.

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2: Ambulance 613 Charlie, ambulance 620, 6 Bravo Box, 620-03, ambulance 1139, Kia Coat Terrace Northeast. Ambulance 613 Charlie, ambulance 620, 6 Bravo Box, 620-03, ambulance 1139, Kia Coat Terrace Northeast, Crusher Cambrian Terrace Northeast. 42-year-old male, 2313.

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Altimeter 620, Seaflight Box 620-03, I'm still breathing. 1139, Cape Hook, Terra, Southeast, versus Cambridge, Terra, Southeast, Petrol, Terra, Southeast. Real male, dizzy, lightheaded.

0: pharmacista consiste en una misma. Alright, then. Pike westbound, just down pike. Vehicle in the median, possibly rolled over, running on all fours. Injuries, 20 coming on.
1: Loud from it, 614 Charlie. I'm clear to the radio patch to Cornwall. 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

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Auto accident. It's looking for possibly leaving pipe westbound to some return place. Maybe closer to leaving pipe westbound and on

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1: 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Checking status. 20, 20, 32.

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0: 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Apartment 107. Cautious care appearance. What do you want to hear, old female? Okay, surgery on her back. Metal is starting to protrude. 2351.
1: There 9 North Fillmore Avenue, crossing Harding Court, Bailey Court. 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From the chair to the floor. Access information is in the notes. 2352.
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2520 Deidre Square, unit 107, cross street clear tariff. 41-year-old female, recent spine surgery, has metal protruding from her back. Information about entering the apartment is in the notes. 2353.

Amon 610, 6 Bravo, mutually to Frederick County, Maryland. For a suicidal person, carry him liquors. Amon 610, 6 Bravo, mutually to Frederick County, Maryland. Suicidal person, carry him liquors, 3706 Clay Street. I don't know, car south, 7043.

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Fear of bowel opening. Hasn't had a bowel movement in the last 5 days. 0141.

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0: 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Crossing Cardinal Chapel Terrace. 79-year-old female. 0211.
1: 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Kyler Terrace, Smollett Terrace. This is Celsius, dog stuck in a storm drain. 0211.

0: determine if it is 6 or 9 from 11. Just for me, you're in route, correct?
1: We are in route.
0: Jim Rona, permanent from 6 to 9, 6 Bravo Box, 6923, our problem. 23245 Milltown Mill Square, unit 117, Cross Street, Craigsville, Chapel Terrace. 79-year-old female, shortest perhaps, Justice Comfort, 0215.

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Medic 625 Charlie, and your 4096 Bravo Box 1895 Intrum LaFall, Rio Cantina, 21800 Town Center Plaza, Cross Street, Leesburg Pike, 30-year-old female, followed with possible broken leg, 0227.

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Communication 69 responding 6 Robobot 69 22 for fire alarm 42698 Explorer Drive, Cross Street, Minerva Drive, Hales Trace Drive. Reporting smoke detectors sounding. Residents have evacuated one cat in the home. 0409.

0: Well, if a paramedic injured, you're not on scene. I got a two-story single chamber with frame construction. There's nothing evidence out, Alpha. I'll be out there. I'll have my water. I've been started back there across the street.
1: Contact two-story single family home. Nothing showing inside, Alpha. 0411.

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Green Samuel 615 Charlie response to Fire Officer Field in 0944401 Crime Report. Green Samuel 615 Charlie response to Fire Officer Field in 0944401 Crime Report. Cross Street Willow Road. 26-year-old male. 0429.

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Mike 625 Charlie Engine 61 response to file box 611-0944, 401 Hammer Court, Cross Street Lillard Road. 0430 hours.

Maintenance 615 Charlie, Medic 625 Charlie, Engine 611, responding 600 block 6709 for a fall, 401 Hummer Court, Cross Street, Lilith Road. One female, fell down the stairs. Medic 619, over 619, response 600 block 61915 for trouble bleeding, 25170, Justice Drive. Medic 6 Box 619 for trouble breathing, 25170 Justice Drive, Pressure Ulysses Street, 62-year-old male, 0433.

19 responding through 12 active 19 15 patrol breathing. 25170 Rochester Drive, Cross Street, Ulysses Street, London Town Terrace. 62-year-old male. He is located in the basement apartment on the right side of the house. Mid-stage cancer, difficulty breathing. 0435.

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0: 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Power 619 from Lobb, checking status.
2: We're okay.

Medic 615, Charlie, paramedic engine 611, respond 6 Bravo Box 611-09, unknown Michael, 1311 East Beach Road. Medic 615, Charlie, paramedic engine 611, respond 6 Bravo Box 611-09, unknown medical, 1311 East Beach Road, Cross Street, North Johnson Road, 75-year-old male, clear 643.

Medic 404, EMS 601, respond 6 Bravo, box 6109. Cardiac arrest, 1311 East Beach Road. Medic 404, EMS 601, respond 6 Bravo, box 6109. Cardiac arrest, 1311 East Beach Road, Cross Street, North Johnson Road, 75-year-old male, 0644.

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1: Engine 620, truck 620 responding, 6 Bravo by 620-18, fire alarm, 41785, Inclusion Lane Southeast. 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Commercial fire alarm, 0645. Six 15 Charlie. May 404, paramedic engine 611, EMS 601, responding 6 Bravo, Buck 611-09, cardiac arrest, 1311 East Beach Road, all streets, North Johnson Road and Willard Road. 75-year-old male has been asleep for over 18 hours. Turn for the subject. Wife is with a neighbor, and she is scared of the subject. 0646.

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0: New Ventura Company 20 in Tom Singa, a two-story data center. Nothing evident. Side Alpha. We'll be out with the key order. Building has been evacuated.
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0: You said go ahead and start a structure fire assignment. You are current with it. Fire alarm. Truck 16 will be investigated and I can make a small transformer fire inside the building. 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
1: Arrived on the scene to a one-story data center. Had nothing out here from side out. The workers were clearing us through the building. Roughly 20. Divine data small transformer fire inside the building. Workers are working on cutting the power to the building now. I'm making my way back to truck 620. I'll establish in cruising lane until the arrival of the battalion chief. Engine 620 will have a thin water side off of the building.
2: I'm going to be laying out on side Charlie.
0: Engine 620, 11 direct, one story data center, small transformer fire in the building. They're working on cutting the power. You have command in your own water side, Charlie. 0702.
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2: Command, go ahead.
1: Very small fire in one of the electrical boxes inside of the building. We are in Holo 2 Cell 3, rows 9 and 10. We're waiting for building engineers to secure the power. The fire is contained to a metal electrical box. Again, like I said, just have all incoming units stage with their apparatus until we figure out the best way to ventilate. We don't have smoke conditions, just a very small smoldering fire inside of the electrical.

0: Ground strike. 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
1: We are in Polo 2, Cell 3, rows 9 and 10.
0: Ground strike. 07.
1: Also, traffic 20 extra will be your key route.
0: Ground strike. Truck 620 V2 out. 0704.

0: Roger from command. Who's my first driver, Battalion Chief?
1: Battalion Chief 02.
0: Right. Come on, go ahead. Hey, Chief, we had a small smoldering fire in one of the electrical transformer units last year in the back of the data center. We're in the process of securing the power now. Hold on. Team from the building is securing the power. Once they have the power secured, we go ahead and extinguish this little bit of fire. I advise them to have a long-term unit staged with their apparatus. I don't think we're going to have any need for any extensive ventilation. Once we get this fire extinguished,
2: understood. Are you going to need the power company to respond?
0: The negative, Chief. Building maintenance has secured the breaker and extinguished this fire. They have everything under control.
2: Okay, copy.

0: Hi, 602 from command.
1: Command, go ahead.
0: Power's been secured to the unit. Fire's been extinguished. Like I said, I don't think we're going to need any extensive ventilation or anything like that. It's a very small, smoldering fire. I believe we can hold a company 20 units. Terminate command, release the channel. Turn it balance.
1: I can hold units for company 20. Return everybody else. Fire has been extinguished. And you'll be removing smoke from the building. Cloud, you okay on that? Terminate command of the channel back. Hold units for 20. I'm ready.
2: Good time, 2602. Cloud is direct. Attention all units on scene at 41785 Inclusion Lane Southeast, holding with Combi 20 units. Terminate command, releasing the channel. All units switching traffic back to 6 Alpha 6 Bravo when ready. 0708.

0: 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In here.
1: Medic 606, paramedic engine 624, responding 6 Bravo, Buck 6014, trouble breathing, 44019, Lords Valley Terrace. 84-year-old male, wheezing, shortness of breath, 0709.

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0: Building maintenance is going to reverse the HVAC.
1: Okay, we're directing.

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0: Inclusion lane, IAD 05, okay. Had a small fire in a transformer box. Power's been secured. Fire's been extinguished. Building maintenance is working on reversing the HVAC to clear out some of the odor. Company 20 units are going to be going ready momentarily, no hazards. Building problem system's going to remain in supervisory mode. Maintenance advised they were going to put the building on test.
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0: 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Okay, I can tell you go first, guys. We're just packing up this line.

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Medic 604 responds to Bravo, Box 6415, sick person. 01, Tate Corp. Medic 604 responds to Bravo, Box 6415, sick person. 35201, Tate Corp. Cross Street, Stanley Drive. 67-year-old female, 0746.

Medic 604 responding, 6 Bravo, Box 6-0-4-15 for an illness, 35201 Tate Court, Cross Street, Stoneleigh Drive. 67-year-old female, general weakness, upset stomach, 0747.

England 625, respond 6 Bravo, Fox 6-18-24, sick person, 300, Cardinal Glen Circle. 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

Medic 439, Eagle 625, Charlie, respond 6 Bravo, box 61824, unconscious person. 21328, Flatwood Place. 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

Ambulance 625 Charlie, 439, responding 6 Bravo, Box 618, 24, unconscious person, 21328 Flatwood Place, Cross Streets, Gunfront Way and Backwater Drive, C8 Euro Mail, vertigo, dizziness, unable to stand, near fainting, 0758. 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
1: Ambulance 303, engine 303, advancing on 635, responding 6 Bravo, about 60304. 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

Medic 609 Bravo, car 619, respond 6 Bravo, Buck 619-15, allergic reaction, 2-3, Ferry Square. 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
1: 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We'll take the call for the truck. 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
0: From 619 miles, correct?

Medic 309 Bravo, paramedic engine 619, responding 6 Bravo, about 619-15, allergic reaction 25103, Gunnery Square, Cross Street, Home Front Terrace, 40-year-old female, reaction to medication. Walking, altered level, 0852.

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Caller on the scene would like her smoke to turn. Jerry 56.

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1: Ambulance 303, Loudon Strike. 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Paramedic Engine 624 from Loudon, checking status. 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

Ambulance 625 Charlie, paramedic engine 439, respond 6 Bravo, box 6, 1895. Sick person. Please refer Sterling. 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

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Patient first, Sterling 47100, Community Plaza, unit number 100, 64-year-old male, dizziness, fatigue, 0

Medic 623, FAS engine 623, respond 6 Bravo, block 623-17, unconscious person, T2570, Forest View Port. 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

traffic 623, advancing in 623, responding 6 Bravo, back 623-17, unconscious person, 22570, Forest View Court, Cross Street, Forest Crest Court, 64-year-old, unresponsive, history of kidney disease, cirrhosis, patient does have an implanted pacemaker, 0928.

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617 Charlie responding, 6 Bravo Box 60504 Kilo, Maryland 15, Old Stage Place, Cross Street, Brooks Hill Court. 83-year-old male, well, O2 stats, is out of oxygen, 0943.

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0: 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Advise, his oxygen is now working. 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

Permit again. 6 Bravo, Box 626-06, Kilo, wire down investigation in the area of Charlestown Pike and Harvest Ferry Road. 26, respond 6 Bravo, Box 626-06, Kilo, wire down investigation in the area of Charlestown Pike and Harvest Ferry Road. Wire down investigation 095.

Oscar Mike, engine 626, responding 6 Bravo Box 62606 Kilo, wires down in the air at Carpersbury Road. Caller not on the scene, advising tree into the wires, going westbound before the intersection. Saw arcing, concerned about the roadway, 0957.

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Mike 615 Charlie, Tower 611, responding 6 Bravo. 1819, unconscious person. Montebello Farms Clubhouse. 21584 Hawksville High Circle, Cross Street, Coal Mountain Terrace. 87-year-old female. All 3 levels of consciousness. Gonna be okay in the bathroom. Station has passed out. 05.

Good day, it's ambulance 635. Respond 6 Bravo, Ontario 6.416 for an injury at Ashby Ponds, the Leesburg Landing Building. Advanced ambulance 635, respond 6 Bravo, Ontario 6.416 for an injury, Ashby Ponds, Leesburg Landing, 44921 Ottawa Square, and Park 213, apartment 213, Cross Street Maple Branch Terrace. An 89-year-old male, dislocated leg, 1021.

Advance Ambulance 635 responding 6 Bravo, Fox 62416. Traumatic injury. District Collins Leesburg Landing Building 44921 Audubon Square. Apartment 213 Cross Street, Maple Branch Terrace. 89-year-old male fell outside. Now going to be located in his room, possibly a broken leg. Upper leg near the femur. 1022.

Ambulance 606 Bravo response, 6 Bravo Box 0, 606 Olin 4. Ambulance 606 Bravo response, 6 Bravo Box 0, 606 Olin 4. Psychiatric emergency 43981 Baden report, Cross Street Tavern. Well, 1027.

6 Bravo, Box 60611, Psychiatric Emergency, 43981, Prep Street, Tavern Drive. 71-year-old male, having a nervous breakdown. He does have knives in the home, however, patient that he is not trying to kill himself. 10-20.

Minute 635, Charlie, Paradigm 611, respond 650 Buck Ferry, 611-05, injury from an assault at Joe's Cafe on Western Road. Medic 635, Charlie, paramedic injured 611, 6 Bravo, back there, 611-05, injury from an assault at Joe's Cafe, 45665 West Church Road, 31109, cross street at Davis Drive.

Adult male for check out after mean bitch. 32. Attention units responding to Joe's Cafe. Scene is hot. 1032.

Medic 635 Charlie, paramedic engine 611, responding 6 Bravo, box 6105. Since the sheriff's office with an assault, scene is hot. Joe's Cafe, 45665, number 109, Cross Street, Davis Drive. Adult male, biting at his wrist, bleeding. Me now. Tender Eagles. Charlie, paramedic engine 611. Scene is cold. 10-3.

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0: 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Have we

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ambulance 623 advancing, 623 response, Central Bacteria, 623 15, for unknown medical emergency, 21814 Ryan Park Terrace. Ambulance 623 advancing, 623 response, Central Bacteria, 623 14, unknown medical emergency, 21814 Ryan Park Terrace, Crusher to Phelps Terrace. Eighty-year-old male, 726.

0: Medic 623 to spawn on the call. 6 Bravo, about area 62314. Assist with the unknown medical emergency. 21814 Ryan Park Terrace. Medic 623 to spawn on the call. 6 Bravo, about area 62314. Assist with the unknown medical emergency. 21814 Ryan Park Terrace. Cross street of Phil Terrace. Eighty-year-old male, maybe unresponsive. Is there some?
1: Team unknown call. 21814 Ryan Park Terrace, Cross Street, Phelps Terrace, and Deuce Cross Terrace. Call came in from third party. 80-year-old male, collapsed, fell. Now unresponsive. Son is going to be on the wall now. 1107.

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Medic 609 Bravo, response, 6 Bravo Box Area 609-22, for an injury, 42332 Zenith Terrace. Crossing the quiet crossing terrace. 68-year-old female, injury to the leg, 1112.

Medic 6, volume 6, 9.2, traumatic injury. 42332, Venice Terrace, Street, Quiet Walk Square. 68-year-old female. Dog had run into patient's leg. Now she's injured. 11:13.

Medic 604 responds, Rich Bravo, Box Area, City or 419 Kilo, injury from a fall, 17440 Tranquility Road. Medic 604 responds, 6 Bravo, Box Area, 604-19 Kilo, injury from a fall, 17440 Tranquility Road. 84-year-old female, 1115.

Minute 604, responding 6 Bravo. Box 604, 19 Kilo. Entry from a fall. 17440, Tranquility Road. Cross streets, Ennis Park Circle, and West Main Street. 84-year-old female. Fell down. Entry. Located near the creek. 1117.

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0: 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Pound 3. 1-23.

0: Tower 602 responding 6 Bravo, about 604, 19 Kilo, entry from a fall, 17440 Tranquility Road, Cross Street, Main Street, in and on scene.
1: Paramedic Institute 603 responding 6 Bravo, box area 6200 for a small fuel spill at the Exxon in Middleburg. Paramedic Institute 603 responding 6 Bravo, box area 6300 for a small fuel spill at the Exxon in Middleburg, 208 East Washington Street, Washington South J Street. Half a pint of gasoline spilled at a gas station, 1126

I'm not attending 603, responding to Bravo 6300. Hazmat at the Exxon in Middleburg, 208 East Washington Street, Cross Street, South J Street, and North Hamilton Street. Onto the concrete at the gas station in Middleburg. A pint of gasoline. 11:20.

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Paramedic, engine 604, response, 6 Bravo Box Area, 604-00 for burn injury. Number 4 Main Street, Crossview to Mulberry Street,

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is 620 response. 6 Bravo Mercury, 620-09, 4 fire alarm, 18453 Sierra Street Square. Is a 620 response. 6 Bravo Mercury, 620-09, 4 fire alarm. 8453 Sierra Spring Square, cross through the Cool Breeze Square. Fire alarm, 1133.

Engine 620 responding. 6 Bravo, box 620-09. 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Fire alarm. 1134. Medic 604 from Loudon, Texas.

0: 667 Charlie Tower, 6 year. Medic 617 Charlie, Tower 602 response, 6 Bravo, Mark Ferry, 60418, trouble breathing, 175.
1: And we'll see for you.
0: 4-year-old female, 1140.
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0: Message 17, Charlie, turn on again, 604, responding, 6 Bravo, box 6014. Trouble breathing, 17537, Piper Circle, Cross Streets, Pleasant Drive, and Reville Corp. 64-year-old female, trouble breathing, was using O2 last night. O2 at the lowest has been 72%. Abnormal breathing, 140. And then 620, go ahead.
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1: Ambulance 625, Tower 611, respond 650 Buck 61816 from illness 114 Avondale Drive. Ambulance 625, Tower 611, respond 6 Bravo Buck 61816 for an illness 114 Avondale Drive. Replace 25-year-old male, 1200 hours KUA 62.

Angel 625, Tower 611, sending 6 Bravo, Box 61816, sick person, 114 Avondale Drive, Cross Street, Newbury, please. 85-year-old male, having troubles with his leg and is immobile. Pain is going to be in the right leg. 01.

Ambulance 625 Charlie respond, 6 Bravo Box 6 1816 for ellipsis, number 17 Carousel Court. Ambulance 625 Charlie respond, 6 Bravo Box 1816 for lift assist, number 17 Carousel Court, Wall Street, 1205.

England 625 Charlie responding 6 Bravo, Bob 6 18 16, was possessed. Now 1717, Carousel Court, Cross Street, Sugarland Run Drive, adult male, was possessed. He is from the alarm company, no access information obtained.

Medic 622, respond 6 Bravo Box 6, 2200, injury from a fall, Lansdowne Heights. Medic 622, respond 6 Bravo Box 6, 2200, injury from a fall, Lansdowne Heights. 19520, Sand Ridge Lake. Unit 103, Cross Street, Stonehaven Drive. 80-year-old male, 1207.

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Engine 622, respond. 6 Bravo, Box 6220, insist on the injury from the fall, Lansdowne Heights. 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
1: Medic 615 track, paramedic engine 611, EMS 601 respond, 6 Bravo, Mark 611, 15, cardiac arrest, the Hampton Inn. Medic 615 Charlie, Medic 35 Charlie, paramedic engine 611, ENO 601 respond, 6 Bravo, Mark 611, 15 for cardiac arrest, the Hampton Inn, 22700 Holiday Park Drive, Unit 513, Holiday. Scene is hot. Repeating, scene is hot. Unknown age male. Scene is hot, 1227.

0: Medic 615 Charlie, Medic 635 Charlie, EMS 601, paramedic in this line. 1115, cardiac arrest. The Hampton Inn, Sterling, 22700 Holiday Park Drive. Suite 513, Drive and Shaw Road. Now, a possible suicide attempt. Scene will be hot. Traffic went into the room and found the male with blood and a knife on the bed. He is breathing. Knife is going to be nearby a patient.
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Chamberlain 627, responding 6 Bravo, Box 62714. Heart problems, 25037 Coast Square, Cross Streets, Acres Alley, and Schmidt Terrace. 32-year-old male, complained of having a high heart rate, is feeling clammy. 1231.

Ambulance 625 Charlie responds. 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

0: Ready 439, Engine 618 Bravo, respond 6 Bravo, Box 6816, for a lift assist, number 17, Carousel Corp. 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

0: Pyramid into 624, advanced band on 635, responding 6 Bravo, Fox 62425, vehicle accident in the area at Atlantic Boulevard and East Severn Way. 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Paramedic engine 627 from Lyle, checking status.
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0: Wow, from everybody in 6.4. We'll see, you'll have one turn lane shut down, and we'll see us have two vehicle access. Yeah, check it.
1: Paramedics in 6.4, low and strict. On scene with LCSO, two vehicle accident. I'm tracking. 12.9.

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1: Brian, 603.
0: I'm on a scene, a Little River Turnpike and Fleetwood Road, auto accident, two vehicles on the lot. I am not involved. Can you start the sheriff's office? I'm going to get out and see if there's any injuries.
1: Okay, Battalion 603. We'll start sheriff's office. Can we just start firing emails as well?
0: Negative. Pull off right now. I'll get back to you.

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0: Can you start the sonnet? I will have one patient. Injured arm. Two days of loss.
1: We're direct. We'll go and get an assignment started. 13-04.

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1: Tom, go ahead. Officer 6, Bravo.
0: I just want to confirm, you just wanted a regular vehicle assignment, is that correct?
1: That's correct. Regular assignment, no entrapment.
0: For direct, we'll get it started. 1305.

0: Paramedic engine 627, advanced ambulance 627, respond 6 Bravo Box 60939. Vehicle accident in the area of Little River Turnpike, Fleetwood Road. Paramedic engine 627, advanced ambulance 627, respond 6 Bravo Box 60939. Vehicle accident in the area of Little River Turnpike, Fleetwood Road. Battalion 2603 on the scene, 1306.
1: Loud from paramedic engine 627. We are responding. NBC is not updating.
2: Advanced ambulance 627, paramedic engine 627, responding. Battalion 604 on the scene. 6 Bravo Box 60939 for an auto accident. Little River Turnpike in the area of Fleetwood Road. Battalion 603 on the scene. 2 vehicle accident. Thanks for checking out.

Station 627. The occupant wants to be evaluated. We'll be past the intersection in the grass. You might want to take the number 2 lane on block access, so the answer will clear also.

Ambulance 614, Charlie Respond, 6 Bravo, 602, Charlie 37241 East Richardson Lane. Ambulance 614, Charlie Respond, 6 Bravo, Box 60222, Interim Assault, 37241 East Richardson Lane, Cross Street, East Nicholson Lane.

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0: Medic 617, Charlie, paramedic engine 605, respond. 6 Bravo Box 60103 Kilo, chest pain 17159. Medic 617, Charlie, respond. 6 Bravo Box 60103 Kilo, chest pain 17159, Bold Venture Drive, Cross Street, Silver Charm Place. 65-year-old female, 1328.

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Enter Mafal 35246 Leesburg Pike. 604 responds. Sick Bravo Box 6413 Kilo. Injury from a fall. 35246 Leesburg Pike. 61-year-old male. 1329.

I have a respondent from Autobahn 60.03 kilo for chest pains, 17159 Bold Venture Drive and Beacon Hill Road. 65-year-old female with chest pains. Patient did take 4 baby aspirins, 1330.

paramedic 604 is responding, 6 Bravo in Box Area, 604, 13 Kilo, injury from a fall, 35246, Leesburg Pike. Sixty-one-year-old male, injury to the head, bleeding from the head. Bleeding is being controlled. 1330.

0: 604. 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

Medic 611, respond 6 Bravo Lock, 611-02, sick person, 101 West Laurel Avenue. Cross Street, North Amelia Street. 77-year-old male. 77-year-old female. 1340.

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Pizza 606 is responding. 6 Bravo, Mark area, 623-00. For a good clock out. 221-62, near Lake Court, cross street at Candace Drive. Two-year-old locked inside of a vehicle. Gonna be looking for a white Toyota Highlander. Fourteen zero four.

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Advanced ambulance 606 Bravo, respond 6 Bravo box 623-09, abdominal pain 21319, Victoria's Cross Terrace. Bravo, respond 23-09, abdominal pain 21319, Victoria's Cross Terrace, Cross Street, Saxony Terrace, 93-year-old female, 1414.

Engine 609, Medic 609, Bravo, respond 6 Bravo, bot 609-00. Vehicle accident, injury in the area of North Star Boulevard, Shepherd Drive. 9 Bravo, respond 6 Bravo, bot 609-00. Vehicle accident, injury in the area of North Star Boulevard, Shepherd Drive. 1-month-old female, 422.

609 Bravo, engine 609, responding 6 Bravo, Mount Airy, 609 004, an auto accident, North Star Boulevard in Superior Drive. Yes, responding 1-month-old female at checkout after an auto accident, 1424.

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0: 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Make 613 Delta, respond 6 Bravo, box 6200. Trouble breathing at fire station 620. Number 6161, Tava Street, Northeast. Cross Street, Edwardsbury Road, Northeast. 13 months old, 1452.
1: 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Looks like the building's being evacuated. We have active alarms. We'll be out there.
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1: 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Engine 620, respond 6 Bravo, lock 62019, fire alarm. 611, Beauregard Drive Southeast, Cross Street, Lawson Road Southeast. 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
0: Engine 620, responding 6 Bravo, lock 62019, fire alarm. 611, Beauregard Drive Southeast, Cross Street, Lawson Road Southeast. 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
2: Paramedic engine 626, respond 6 Bravo, box 626, 05 Kilo. Flyers down investigation in the area of Chopdown Pike and Sable Road. Paramedic engine 626, respond 6 Bravo, box 626, 05 Kilo. Flyers down investigation in the area of Charlestown Pike and Sable Road. Tree in line. 1455.

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0: 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I haven't found anything yet. 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
1: 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I believe it's going to be in the area of 34963 Charlestown Pike. Sheriff's Office has a call for a traffic hazard. Dominion Power was notified and they're en route.
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0: Ambulance 625 Charlie, engine 618, no roadblocks. Number 1717, Sierra Southport. Ambulance 625 Charlie, engine 618, Bravo, respond 6 Bravo, box 6-18-16, illness. Number 1717, Carousel Court, Cross Street, Sugarland Run Drive. 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

Ambulance 625, engine 618 Bravo, responding 6 Bravo, box 6, 1816, for an illness, number 17, carousel cord, car 5. Adult female, dehydrated, patient located upstairs and unable to come downstairs, front door is open, 1516.

Medic 617, Charlie respond, 6-0, box 60111, transport 224, from Wall Street Northwest. 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
0: Okay, 6:13 Bravo, 15:30.
1: Rescue engine 602, rescue 617, paramedic engine 612, Bravo, ambulance 614, Charlie, battalion 262, safety 601, EMS 602, respond 6, Lima, attack 31, box 6050, Keeler vehicle accident with rollover in the area of Clark's Gap Road and Mountain Road. Correction, Montana, Rose Lane. Rescue engine 602, rescue 617, paramedic engine 612 Bravo, ambulance 614 Charlie, battalion 602, safety 601, EMS 602, respond 6, Lima attack 08 Kilo, vehicle accident with rollover in the area of Clark's Gate Road and Montana Raline, vehicle accident with rollover 1531. Rescue engine 602, battalion chief 602, responding to the vehicle accident with entrapment in the area of Clark Cap Road, Montana Row Lane,

0: 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We have a black SUV on its side. Driver, finish me out. We're out investigating.
1: Rescue 617, I copy. I'm on the scene as well. 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

0: Loud from Italian 602.
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0: There's no entrapment. Don't believe there'd be any injuries either. The driver left the scene, however, is reported to be on the way back. We're going to hold rescue 617 until the arrival of the sheriff's office. You can turn everybody else and have the channel back as well.
1: No injuries. Driver's currently not on scene, but on the way back. Brake. Pinchot units on scene responding to the vehicle accident. May I have Clark Stapp Road, Montana Row Road. Closing with rescue 617. All the units can go in service. Channels released. 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

Bond 6 Bravo, Mach 60612, Illness 20961, Hollyberry Port. 06 Respond 6 Bravo, Mach 60612, 0961, Hollyberry Port, Cross Street, Scarlet Rush Court. 39-year-old female, 1548. Paramount Bravo responds 6 Bravo Box 612 32 Kilo. Smoke investigation in the area of Turnpike Nixon Road. Respond 6 Bravo Box 612 32 Kilo. Smoke investigation in the area of Berlin Turnpike Nixon Road. Large cloud of white smoke in the area 1549.

Medic 606 responding. 6-0-6-Y-O for an illness. And 6-1 Hollyberry Court, Cross Street. 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
1: Inbound 625 Charlie responding 6 Bravo box 61816. 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

0: Calling from Ambulance 614 Charlie. What channel would you like us to be on?
1: Hello? Not a real guy.
0: Medic 606, 1604. Hi, Ambulance 614 Charlie responding. 6 Bravo, 560508 Kilo. Vehicle accident in the area of Clark's Gap Road and on the narrow lane. Driver on scene requesting to be evaluated. 1605.

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Area Black County Parkway, Marblehead Drive. 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

0: Medic 635, Charlie, Rescue 635, responding 6 Bravo, Box 62409, unknown medical, in the area of Loudoun State Parkway and Marblehead Drive. I reported somebody had passed out in the call, Crescent, someone had passed out in the car. Caller said that someone was with them checking the calls. It's going to be in this area, possibly. 16. I'm loud and checking status.
1: Where is that?
0: Rescue 607, 1614.
2: Florida. Germany engine 619 responds. It's box 61912 for trouble breathing. 33018 prophecy Harris. Medic 639 Bravo, the afternoon 627. Germany engine 619 responds. It's trouble box 61912 for trouble breathing. 33018 prophecy Harris. Cross Street Monk Meadows Harris.
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1: Ambulance 614 Charlie, bomb threat.
2: I'm from Rescue 635. We checked Loudoun County Parkway northbound to Marblehead. If we haven't found anything, we're going to proceed south.
1: Rescue 635, Loudoun, sir. Medic 622 responds to Silver Box 622-12. The seizure is Wilmer Ashton Senior Living, 44141 Russell Branch Parkway. 622 response to Travel Box 622-12 procedures, 11 Ashwin Senior Living, 44141 Reserve Branch Parkway, Unit 241, Cross Street Avenue, Place Plaza, mile 1617. Paramedic Engine 619 responding, 6 Bravo, 619-12, trouble breathing, 43018 Prophecy Terrace, Cross Street, Monkness Terrace, 16-year-old male, trouble breathing, changing color, color changes red. Advancing ambulance, this is Robin from Long Time House.
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0: 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We checked Loudoun County Parkway from Marblehead Drive to White School Road. 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
1: 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And from Loudoun. 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
1: 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And 44141, Russell Branch Parkway, Suite 241, Albert Marketplace Plaza, and Ashburn Village Boulevard. 78-year-old female, seizing, does have history of brain tumor, 1620.
0: I'm from
1: Minister
3: 15. Clear the flash. Sounds good. We're Ambulance 614, Lily. We're okay.
1: Ambulance 614, Charlie. Love check.
3: Really?
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1: 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We'll get one started. 1621.

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0: 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Heavy and Zealand 606 Bravo from Lam checking status.
2: 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Got one Ashburn senior living. 601. 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
0: Ambulance 6, checking status.
3: We're okay.
0: Ambulance 606 Bravo, 1629.

EMS 601 responding 6 Bravo, Box 6212, seizure, Walton Wood, Ashburn Senior Living 1, 44141, Russell Branch Parkway, Suite 241, Cross Street, Ashburn, and Ashburn Village Boulevard. Units on scene, request EMS supervisor, 1630.

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Engine 620 response to Roblox 6-2011 for flood investigation 660-400 Northeast Cross Street. 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

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Flight investigation. Fort Evans Road, Northeast. Cross Street, Vista Ridge Drive, Northeast, and Forest Spring Drive. Assisting LPD. Water cell coming out.

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Water cell coming out. 1636.

Eddie 15 Bravo response, 6 Echo Box 614 through 2 for an allergic reaction. Burke need condos. Eddie 615 Bravo response, 6 Echo Box 614 through 2 for an allergic reaction. Burke need condos. 670 Gateway Drive Southeast. Location is located at Pool. Cross Street, Constellation Square Southeast. 21-year-old female, CD 43.

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This Bravo. Quick reaction at the Brookme Condos. 670 Gateway Drive Southeast. Located at the pool, cross street, Constellation Square, Southeast. 21-year-old female, experiencing an allergic reaction. Does have a history of same thing. 1644. 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
0: 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Engine 620 is going to be ready to happen.
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2015 Delta response 6R left 0100 for fall 406 dropped in circle southwest. 9613 Delta response 6R box 6100 for fall 406 dropped in circle southwest. Cross street Mosley Place southwest. 93 year old female 6083.

Meg 613 Delta responding 6 Bravo, box 60100. Injuries of fall. 406 Catoctin Circle, Southwest. Cross Street. Disney Place, Southwest. And Dry Mill Road, Southwest. 93-year-old female. Fell down. Stupid 4.

Ambulance 610 response to trouble. 610-052 for hemorrhage. 14052 Woody Creek Lane. Ambulance 610 response to trouble. Box 610-052 for hemorrhage. 52 Woody Creek Lane. Cross Street Transfer Highway. 5-year-old male. 1655. Attention 16 response to box 0100 for a fall 4066 off the Southwest. Engine 620 response, it's Bravo box 641.

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1: Engine 620, responding 6 Bravo, box 0100, injury from a fall. 1206, Stockton Circle, Southwest. Street, Rosemead Place, Southwest. And Dry Mill Road, Southwest. 93-year-old female, fell down, not responding normally. And entering the road. 1656.

Ambulance 610 responding 6 Bravo, box 610 14052, Knee Creek Lane, Cross Street, James Barrow Highway. 45-year-old male, laceration to the finger. Lean is being controlled. Possibly broke a finger as well. 1657.

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This is Robot 618 elevator rescue. Today with 12,000 rehab. Engine 18 Bravo Tower 611 response. The Circle Box 618 for an elevator rescue. 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

Engine 618 Bravo, Tower 611, responding 6 Bravo, Box 61819, elevator review, Atomic Falls Health and Rehab, 46531, Leesburg Pike. Stuck in time in elevator, send the elevator number 1. Possibly stuck between 1st and 2nd floor. 1704.

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Thorn Farm Boulevard at Sugarview Drive. Advancing 623 ambulance 23 response at shuttle box 6301 for a vehicle accident in the area of Pole Farm Drive, Sugarview Drive. Two-mile riding motorized bike crashed 1708.

0: Medic 16 Charlie responds to Fort Fox at 702 for an LMS 304 West Juniper Avenue. Medic 615 Charlie responds to Fort Fox at 702 for an LMS 304 West Juniper Avenue, Cross Street, North Vernon Street, 95-year-old female.
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Vehicle accident in the area of Cole Farm Boulevard and Sugarview Drive.

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0: 1710. Medic 615 Charlie responding, 6 Bravo, box 6102, sick person, 304 West Juniper Avenue, Cross Street, North Vernon Street, and North Upton Street. Female, had a fever earlier, having chills, shaking, 1710.

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Emergency response to Shuttle Box 0111 for fire alarm 209 Lakeview Way Northwest, Cross Street, Foxtrot Way Northwest. 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

Engine 620 responding. 6 Bravo, Box 60111, fire alarm. Lakeview Way, Northwest. Cross Street, Foxtrot Way, Northwest, and Arley Avenue, Northwest. Came in from the alarm company. 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

0: I'm in 6 months on the scene. There are two stories today. I went up and I met Alpha, Bravo, and Charlie. We're out investing water and water from you. Nobody's out from you.
1: 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Two story single family home. Living evident. Alpha, Bravo, Charlie 5. How am I forgetting? 1717.

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He's on a balcony, 1720.

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Caller's keys had broken off the keychain, landed on the balcony, needing assistance to get them. 1721.

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0: 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Upgrade to a cardiac arrest 557 Crestwood Street Southwest, Leesburg. Medic 617 Charlie EMS 601. Respond 6 Bravo Bacteria 61301. Cardiac arrest 557 Crestwood Street Southwest, Cross Street and Marler Street Southwest. Two-year-old female, 17.43, break. Resonance 602, medic 604, response. Bravo, Bacteria 602, 25 kilo, for an auto fire, 17843, morning bird, please. Rescue 602, medic 604, response. Bravo, Bacteria 602, 25 kilo. For an auto fire, 17843, Morning Bird Place, Cross Street to House Marin Court.
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1: 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Cross Street, Marlow Street, Southwest. 8-year-old female. ATR. 1744.

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1: Sounds direct. EMS 601. Are you direct on that?
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0: 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Mike
1: 617 Charlie, go ahead. Are we canceled as well, or to continue in?
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Medic 622 into 622 response. 6 Bravo Viper. Sherbrooke Terrace. 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

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Expecting Bravo response to throttle box 1610 for trouble breathing, stop and landing, 20540 bottom landing circle, minute 4309. 87-year-old female, 1842.

Planet 615 Charlie, engine 618 Bravo, responding 6 mile box 618 10 for trouble breathing. Falcons landing 20540 Falcons landing circle, unit 4309. Any 7-year-old female complaining of nausea and swollen ankles, short of breath. 1844.

Ambulance to 35 Charlie, respond 6 Bravo. 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

0: 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Thank you. 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
1: What?
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Paramedic engine 619, response, East River Roxy 1912, joking, 24569, Hutchinson Farm Drive, cross street. One-year-old male, 1954.

Engine 618 Bravo responding 6 mile box 618-15, 4-5 alarm. 465 IV, River Meadow Terrace. 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